today in music history. Back in 1973, Slade appeared at Earl's Court in London. Tickets cost between £1 and £2 each. Special Slade trains were running from Brighton, Bristol, Birmingham and Manchester to take fans to the show. Of course, we've just played Slade from 1973 and Come On, Feel the Noise. Today in music history, back in 1972, Neil Diamond went to number one on the US singles chart with the track we're about to play, his second US number one, a number 14 hit here in the UK. We're two tracks away from this morning's workout track, so it is a nice early warning for you. Get your stretches done. Here's Neil Diamond and Song Sung Blue.

0: Today in music history, back in 1969, John Lennon, Yoko Ono and the family were involved in a car accident in Goldsby, Scotland. Both John and Yoko needed hospital treatment. Lennon later had the car crushed into a cube and exhibited on his lawn at Tittenhurst Park. As I mentioned a couple of tracks back, they led us to this morning's workout track. This morning we're headed for 1999 to work out alongside Shania Twain's Man, I Feel Like a Woman. Let's get it done.
1: Here we go with this morning's workout track.
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0: Marley in the morning. We'll be right back.
1: Animals can't speak to drivers. But if they could, they would be asking us, telling us by the sounds of it, to put our litter and fruit waste in the bin. Because roadside litter kills an estimated 3 million animals every year. No wonder they sound miffed. So let's lend them a paw. Let's take our rubbish with us and bin it properly. National Highways. And what's that? They said thanks very much.
2: If you drink a little, then drive, you risk losing your licence. You risk every day becoming more complicated.
3: How am I supposed to get to training, Dad? How am I supposed to...
2: You risk losing your job.
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2: You risk your family not looking at you the same way.
5: I can't believe you did that.
2: You risk injuring someone.
6: Hello, I need an ambulance.
2: You risk being seen as a drink driver. Drink a little, risk a lot. Think.
1: There are two types of drive you can have on the motorway. One that feels like this. Or one that feels... like this. The difference is just a few little changes, like giving more space to the car in front or not hogging the middle lane. Because being a little more considerate on the road actually reduces congestion and collisions, which transforms everyone's journey. So we all

0: We can cater for all your ravenous needs, from a range of burgers, hot dogs, footlong sausages and the famous Middlesbrough Palmo in a bun, along with a wide range of other choices. 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
0: 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Glad you've joined the party.

25 minutes away from 8 o'clock. It's Marley in the Morning 2010 there with Lady Gaga with Alejandro. Today in music history, back in the year 2000, Kylie Minogue was at number one on the UK singles chart with the track we're about to play. The singer's fifth number one was co-written by Paula Abdul. It was originally intended for Abdul's comeback album. The track gave Kylie the honour of being one of three artists, the other two being Madonna and U2, to have a number one in the 80s, 90s and noughties. Here's Spinning Around.

Just gone 15 minutes away from 8 o'clock. At the turn of the hour, as regular listeners I'm sure will already know, we've got today's 80s at 8. We'll be playing 30 minutes of 80s anthems back to back between 8 and 8.30. This morning, I can guarantee you're going to be hearing from Kiss, Kraftwerk, Evelyn King and Debbie Gibson, to name a few. That's coming up, as I say, in about 15 minutes on this morning's 80s at 8. We just played a current release from Gracie Adams, the track's called Hit the Wall, and before that one, Sky Newman and Man of the House. Let's go back a couple of years now with Olivia Dean. This one was called Dive.

That was D-Mob featuring Kathy Dennis, released back in 1990, the track Come On and Get My Love. Exploding onto the airwaves in the spring of 97 as the lead single from The Colour and The Shape, the Foo Fighters' high-octane rock anthem Monkey Wrench powered its way all the way to number 12 on the UK charts. Built around a relentless driving riff about a suffocating relationship, the track is legendary for Dave Grohl's astonishing, unbroken 13-second scream near the end of the track. It makes it one of the most energetic and definitive alternative rock anthems of the 90s. I'll see you at the turn of the hour with 80s at 8.

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1: Animals can't speak to drivers. But if they could, they would be asking us, telling us by the sounds of it, to put our litter and fruit waste in the bin. Because roadside litter kills an estimated 3 million animals every year. No wonder they sound miffed. So let's lend them a paw. Let's take our rubbish with us and bin it properly. National Highways. And what's that? They said thanks very much.
2: If you drink a little, then drive, you risk losing your licence. You risk every day becoming more complicated.
3: How am I supposed to get to training, Dad? How am I supposed to...
2: You risk losing your job.
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2: You risk your family not looking at you the same way.
3: I can't believe you did that.
2: You risk injuring someone.
5: Hello, I need an ambulance.
2: You risk being seen as a drink driver. Drink a little, risk a lot. Think.
1: There are two types of drive you can have on the motorway. One that feels like this. Or one that feels... like this. The difference is just a few little changes, like giving more space to the car in front or not hogging the middle lane. Because being a little more considerate on the road actually reduces congestion and collisions, which transforms everyone's journey. So we all feel a little less and a lot more National Highways.
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9: 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I've just popped in to remind you to join me Monday to Friday here on NE3 Radio between 7 and 10 o'clock for Marley in the morning. 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

0: 5 minutes past 8 o'clock into hour two, and of course 80s at 8 up and running, kicking it off this morning from 87. We started with Kiss and Crazy Crazy Nights. Today in music history, back in 1983, a New Jersey-based quintet calling themselves Bon Jovi signed to Phonogram's Mercury Records. Although they had also been considering the name Johnny Electric, the group have since sold over 130 million records worldwide and performed at more than 2,600 concerts in over 50 countries for more than 34 million fans. Here's Bon Jovi from 86 and their classic, Living on a Prayer.
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0: 8 o'clock, UB40 there from 1984, and If It Happens Again. Before that one from 86, we played Bon Jovi's Living on a Prayer. Today in music history, back in 1979, Sony introduced the Walkman, the first portable audio cassette player. Over the next 30 years, they sold over 385 million Walkmans in cassette, CD, minidisc and digital file versions, and they were the market leaders until the arrival of Apple's iPod and other new digital devices. How many Walkmans did you own through the 80s and 90s? Let's head back to 1983 next. Here's Kraftwerk and Tour de France.
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0: Coming up to 20 minutes past 8 o'clock from 1987, we just played Debbie Gibson and Shake Your Love. Before that one, Kraftwerk from 83, Tour de France. Remember that track? It always reminds me of the movie Breakdance, or as it was known in the USA, Breaking. Remember the lead characters in that, Ozone and Turbo. I remember Turbo doing his dance routine to that Kraftwerk track outside the shop with his broom. Remember? Absolutely brilliant memories. What a great movie too. Birthday shouts to this young lady now, born today back in 1960, Evelyn Champagne King. Here she is from 1981 with her track, I'm in Love. Happy birthday, Evelyn.
1: This morning's 80s.

Can't believe I just played that one. Remember that track from 1985? Denise Lessard and My Tutu. And before that one, remembering Evelyn King, celebrating her birthday today. Born today back in 1960, we played her track I'm In Love from 1981. We go back to the start of the decade with Change, lead vocals from one Luther Vandross. The track was called Searching. 80s

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2: Animals can't speak to drivers, but if they could, they would be asking us, telling us by the sounds of it, to put our litter and fruit waste in the bin. Because roadside litter kills an estimated 3 million animals every year. No wonder they sound miffed. So let's lend them a paw. Let's take our rubbish with us and bin it properly. National Highways. And what's that? They said thanks very much.
3: If you drink a little, then drive, you risk losing your licence. You risk every day becoming more complicated.
4: How am I supposed to get to

0: 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So we all feel a little less and a lot more National Highways.
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0: in 1945, Deborah Harry, aka Debbie Harry, originally from Blondie, of course. We just played the Blondie track Call Me as today's Midway Extended Play. That was from the movie American Gigolo. Let's head next for 1999 with Madonna. This track was taken from an Austin Powers movie.
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15 minutes away from 9 o'clock. Sonny Federa and Libby Anchor just played the track Let Me Be In Your Arms. And before that one, Madonna's Beautiful Stranger from 1999. Sticking with the current tracks, it's another dancey one. I love this. It's MK featuring Poppy Bascom. The track's called...

MK featuring Poppy Bascom there, the track's called Zone. Heading next for 2003, a track that took Oliver Cheatham's Get Down Saturday Night and heavily sampled it. Here's Room 5, amazing.

Moby there from 1997 and the James Bond theme. Before that one, Room 5 featuring Oliver Cheatham and Make Love. Don't forget, turn of the hour, we've got this morning's 5 at 9. That's coming up in just about 5 to 10 minutes from now. I'll be playing you 5 tracks in a row, leaving you to try and work out the original year of UK release. Heading that way then, 1987, here's Herb Albert and Keep Your Eye on Me.

0: in the morning. We'll be right back.
1: Animals can't speak to drivers. But if they could, they would be asking us, telling us by the sounds of it, to put our litter and fruit waste in the bin. Because roadside litter kills an estimated 3 million animals every year. No wonder they sound miffed. So let's lend them a paw. Let's take our rubbish with us and bin it properly. National Highways. And what's that? They said thanks very much.
2: If you drink a little, then drive, you risk losing your licence. You risk every day becoming more complicated.
3: How am I supposed to get to training, Dad? How am I supposed to...
2: You risk losing your job.
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2: You risk your family not looking at you the same way.
3: I can't believe you did that.
2: You risk injuring someone.
5: Hello, I need an ambulance.
2: You risk being seen as a drink driver. Drink a little, risk a lot. Think.
1: There are two types of drive you can have on the motorway. One that feels like this. Or one that feels... like this. The difference is just a few little changes, like giving more space to the car in front or not hogging the middle lane. Because being a little more considerate on the road actually reduces congestion and collisions, which transforms everyone's journey. So we all feel a little less and a lot more National Highways.
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0: history, back in 2009, the week after Michael Jackson's death, the singer dominated the top 10 of the Billboard album charts. Leading the pack was the album Number Ones, followed by The Essential Michael Jackson at number 2, Thriller was at number 3, and Off the Wall was at number 4. The Jackson 5's Ultimate Collection held the number 5 spot. Bad was number 6, Dangerous number 7, Greatest Hits History Volume 1 came up at number 8, and Michael's Ultimate Collection occupied the number 9 position. Collectively, Jackson's solo albums sold 415,000 copies for that one week, 58% of which were digital downloads. The week before his death, his titles sold a combined 10,000 units. Of course, we've just played Michael Jackson from 1991 and his classic Given to Me, which brings us to this morning's 5 at 9. 5 tracks in a row. As you well know, we'll leave you to try and work out the original year of UK release. The only rule is you're not allowed to look on the internet, okay? No peeking. We encourage you to try and do it all from memory. Let's get it underway this morning with Boris Gardner and the Love People. The track, a reggae classic called Elizabethan Reggae. But what was the year?
1: Can you guess the year?

0: tracks of this morning's 5 at 9 have played. We just heard an absolute classic, vocals of Jerry Rafferty back in the day when he was with Steelers Will. The classic Stuck in the Middle with You, played as track number 2. Any idea of the year? And of course, we kicked off with Boris Gardner and the Love People, Elizabethan Reggae. Let's crack on then with track number 3. Before we do, I need to tell you that this morning I'm looking for an easy 2 out of 5 to win you your virtual gold star. Simple as that. Track number 3 comes from Cliff Richard. The track, The Only Way Out. But what was the year?
1: The 5 at 9.

stood in line. Behind me was a girl who was too fine. Got in the air while they rang the total. Reached for my wallet, uh-oh, a bolo. Not my day, I felt like a dummy. Went to the store and forgot the money.

This morning's 5 at 9 have played. As always, we rewind now back to track number one. Go through the answers together. Don't forget, I'm looking for at least 2 out of 5 this morning to win you your virtual gold star. So, track number one, we started off with that reggae classic. That was Boris Gardner and the Love People. Elizabethan Reggae, which was originally released back in 1969. Second track, Steeler's Will, the vocals of Jerry Rafferty, responsible for that massive hit, Baker Street, in the 70s. We played Stuck in the Middle with You, that was released back in 1973. Third track, second track on today's show from Cliff Richard, we played The Only Way Out, released in 1982. Your fourth track, the follow-up to The Power, we played Snap's Oops Up, released in 1990. And your fifth and final track this morning came from Kelly Rowland, who played Stole, and that was released in 2003. So a quick recap, 1969, 1973, 1982, 1990, and 2003. If you got two or more correct, congratulations. You've won yourself a virtual gold star. If you didn't, don't worry. You know full well we'll be doing it all again tomorrow here on your favourite breakfast station. Here's Alyssie Rose and Skin.

0: You risk losing your job.
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0: You risk your family not looking at you the same way.
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0: You risk injuring someone.
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0: You risk being seen as a drink driver. Drink a little, risk a lot. Think.
4: There are two types of drive you can have on the motorway. One that feels like this. Or one that feels... like this. The difference is just a few little changes, like giving more space to the car in front or not hogging the middle lane. 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So we all feel a little less and a lot more National Highways.
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0: 5 minutes away from 10 o'clock into the final 30-minute segment of the show this morning. Today in music history, back in 1975, 10cc were at number one on the UK singles chart with the track we just played, their classic I'm Not In Love. Known for its innovative and distinctive backing track, composed mostly by the band's multi-track vocals, it became the second of the group's three number one singles in the UK and reached number two on the US chart. 10cc's I'm Not In Love from 1975.
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0: Serving as the gleaming, sophisticated lead single from the seventh studio album Flesh and Blood, this week's featured classic album, today's track was a massive hit that climbed all the way to number five in June 1980. The creation of the track was completely spontaneous. Guitarist Phil Manzanera had just finished building his very first home recording studio in 1979, and he invited Brian Ferry over to check out the space. The two decided to have a casual jam session using a basic rhythm box. Within just 5 minutes of messing around, they had written the entire musical backbone of today's track. Because the song was born out of an informal two-man studio jam, the instrument credits on the track are highly unusual for Roxy Music. Instead of sitting at his usual piano or synthesizer, Brian Ferry this time played bass guitar to anchor the groove while Phil Manzanera played lead guitar over the top. Today's track, Over You.

Roxy Music always enjoyed a monumental success on home soil, but cracking the United States singles chart was notoriously difficult for them. Today's track, Over You, became a major rarity in their discography by successfully crossing the Atlantic, peaking at number 80 to become the third and final single of Roxy Music's career to ever chart on the US Billboard Hot 100. We'll be playing a fourth track same time tomorrow here on your favourite breakfast station. Meanwhile, we head to 2000 with Chicane featuring Bryan Adams.

just gone 15 minutes away from 10 o'clock. Keith Urban featuring Michael McDonald just played there. We Go Back. And before that one, Chicane out of 2000 featuring Brian Adams on vocals and Don't Give Up. Let's stick with another current track this morning. The last one for today is Calvin Harris featuring Jazzy. The track's called

0: our final birthday shout this morning, born today back in 1949, John Farnham, Australian singer-songwriter who had the 1987 UK number 6 single with the track we just played, You're the Voice. As always, it's been an absolute pleasure hanging around with you since 7 o'clock this morning. I'll be back tomorrow morning, 7 o'clock sharp, with another 3 hours of great breakfast music to share with you. I can only hope that you'll be here to join me. Today's theme tune finish comes from an American science fiction television series created by Gene Roddenberry that follows the adventures of the starship USS Enterprise, in brackets NCC 1701, and its crew. The show was originally set in the Milky Way galaxy 2266 through to 2269. The ship and the crew are led by Captain James T. Kirk, played by William Shatner, First Officer and Science Officer Spock, played by Leonard Nimoy, and Chief Medical Officer Leonard H. Bones McCoy, played by Defoes Kelly. Shatner, with his voiceover introduction introducing each episode's opening credits, started the show off each week. Of course, if I even needed to tell you, today's theme tune finish is the theme tune to Star Trek, or as it's known these days, as Star Trek the Original Series, in brackets TOS, simply to distinguish the show with the media franchise that it began back in the 60s. Have a great Wednesday. See you tomorrow morning at 7 o'clock.
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2: 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The final frontier. 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

0: Dave Marley. We'll be back tomorrow. Have a great day.
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And so welcome along to another edition of the Simply Series with me, Dave Marley. Yes, today we're digging down the box marked 1971. For the next couple of hours, we're going to be playing some of the best tracks from that year, alongside some movie trailers of films that were released that year, TV shows that were first shown on TV that year, and of course, just for good measure, we're going to throw in a few UK vintage commercials. We kicked off with the debut single there from The Sweets. That one was called Coco, and we continue with 1971 and the Rolling Stones.

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2: 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Throwing my man Leroy out the window. 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
4: 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Shaft's his game. The mob wanted Harlem back. They got Shaft up to here.
6: Okay, Tom, use up your minute. Get out.
7: Don't tell me, man.
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6: 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Yeah. 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

0: told you all about.
1: Chef.
0: Right on. You see, this cat Chef is a bad mother.
1: Shut your mouth.
0: What I'm talking about, Chef?
1: We can do it.
0: He's a complicated man, but no one understands him but his woman.
1: John Chef.

0: So you just heard our first segment of three there. Isaac Hayes, the theme from Shaft. Before that one, Atomic Rooster and Devil's Answer. And kicking off that segment was the Rolling Stones, of course, with Brown Sugar. We mentioned the movie Shaft, which was the first movie of three starring Richard Roundtree. Absolutely brilliant. We're digging down the 1971 box right the way through to the end of the next hour. Let's have a little segment of reggae and ska, starting with Dave and Ansel Collins.
1: This is a heavy, heavy monster sound. Hitting you smack dab right through the middle and ripping right over.

0: very, very, very much.
1: Cadbury's Roses Chocolates, with all your favourite scenters.
2: Thank you very much for doing the dishes.
0: Thank you very much, thank you very, very, very much.
2: Thank you very much just for being my missus.
0: Thank you very, very, very, very, very, very, very, very much.
3: 1971.
4: Does he like Mavis?
5: He's a real tasty geezer. He's grown his ear a bit, but it's smooth, not too long.

0: And so it's just about 25 minutes past the top of the hour. Three reggae ska classics there. We just heard Greyhound with Black and White. Before that one, The Piglets and Johnny Reggae. And before that one, Dave and Ansel Collins with Monkey Spanner. We're digging down the 1971 box right the way through to the end of the next hour. Next up, probably my favourite track from this year. Here's George Harrison.
1: 1971.

0: The Simply Series with Dave Marley.
1: The Two Ronnies was a British television comedy sketch show created by Bill Cotton for the BBC, which aired on the BBC One from April 1971 right the way through to December 1987. It featured Ronnie Barker and Ronnie Corbett. The usual format of the show included sketches, solo sections, serial stories and musical finales. They recorded a total of 12 series, which amounted to 93 separate episodes. Originally, the pair were invited by David Frost to appear on his new show, The Frost Report, along with John Cleese. But the pair's big break came when they filled in an 11-minute slot during a technical hitch at the British Academy of Film and Television Art Awards ceremony at the London Palladium in 1970. In the audience was Bill Cotton, the head of light and entertainment for BBC, and Sir Paul Fox, the controller for BBC One. And the rest, as they say, is history. The Two Ronnies were born.
0: 1971.

0: Simply Series, 1971.
1: Willy Wonka and the Chocolate Factory.
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3: 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He's going to let people in.
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approaching 20 minutes away from the top of the hour. You just heard the Tams and Hey Girl, Don't Bother Me. Before that one, unmistakable T-Rex and Get It On, Bang A Gong. And kicking off that segment of three, a beautiful, beautiful track from George Harrison, My Sweet Lord. And remembering those two comedy geniuses there, Ronnie Barker and Ronnie Corbett, a.k.a. the two Ronnies. Dave Marley, 1971. Next, we hear from Cilla Black. 1971.

0: Upstairs Downstairs was a British television drama series produced by London Weekend Television for ITV. It ran for 68 episodes divided into five series from 1971 through to 1975. The show was set in a large townhouse in Belgravia in central London, and the series depicts the servants downstairs and their masters, the family, upstairs, between the years of 1903 and 1930, and shows the slow decline of British aristocracy. The show stands as a document of the social and technological changes that occurred between those 27 years, including the Edwardian period, women's suffrage, the First World War, the Roaring Twenties, and the Wall Street crash. It was a rating success on ITV and received outstanding acclaim worldwide, winning multiple awards. Upstairs, Downstairs.
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0: So another superb three in a row there. You just heard Free with My Brother Jake. Before that one, Mungo Jerry with a beautiful track called Lady Rose. And kicking off that segment, Cilla Black, Something Tells Me Something's Gonna Happen Tonight. Dave Marley, 1971. Next, it's The Who.
1: 1971.

0: 1971.
1: This Ferrari has four waslims which make it go very fast. This new Papermate Eclipse has a unique pump action which ensures an even flow of ink to the point even upside down. The Eclipse is guaranteed for life, yet actually costs less than the Ferrari. And when it comes to writing your thank you letters, it leaves the Ferrari standing. The new Eclipse.
0: The Simply Series, 1971.

0: Simply Series with Dave Marley.
1: Yes, This House was a British sitcom aired on ITV from February 1971 through to April 1976. It starred Sid James and Diane Copeland. The theme tune playing in the background right now was written and composed by Jeff Love. And the comic strip version of the show was also printed and written in the children's TV magazine called Lookin'. The first seven episodes were recorded in black and white due to the ITV colour strike. Every single episode was recorded in Studio One at the Thames Television Studios based in Teddington. The series ended abruptly in 1976 when just 4 days after the broadcast of the final episode of the sixth series, Sid James sadly collapsed on stage and died suddenly of a heart attack. Bless This House, a much-loved British sitcom of the 70s.
0: 1971.

So leading us nicely to the end of hour one, the sound of Tammy Lynn there with I'm Gonna Run Away From You. Before that one, Cher, of course, Gypsies, Tramps and Thieves. And kicking off that segment of three was The Who and We Don't Get Fooled Again. And, of course, remembering the late, great Sid James from the Carry On movies with his own 70s sitcom there, Bless This House. Leading us into hour two, here's Peter Noone covering Bowie. 1971.

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2: Michael Caine is Carter, a man with unbridled hate.
5: Do you want to be dead, Albert?
3: For Christ's sake!
5: You knew what I'd do.
3: Christ, I didn't kill him! 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
2: When a professional killer hates, he turns animal. Michael Caine is Carter. Get Carter before Carter gets you.
1: 1971.

0: The Simply Series, 1971.
1: Parkinson was a British television chat show that was presented by Michael Parkinson. It was first shown on BBC One from June 1971 right the way through to April 1982 and then again from January 98 through to April 2004. Parkinson then left the BBC and switched to ITV and the series continued from September 2004 right the way through to December 2007. The theme tune playing in the background right now is actually entitled It All Happens on Saturday, the Michael Parkinson theme tune, and it was written and composed by Harry Stoneham. The show totaled 31 different series and 540 different episodes. The show featured many, many stars and guests over the years, far too many to mention, but it was a much-loved British chat show adored by many. Parkinson.
0: The Simply Series with Dave Marley.

0: So we're 10 minutes inside hour two. The Sound of the Fortunes there with Freedom Come, Freedom Go. Before that, Motown classic from the Elgins and Heaven Must Have Sent You. And kicking off that segment of three, leading us nicely into hour two, we heard Peter Noon, ex-lead singer of Herman's Hermits, covering David Bowie and Oh You Pretty Things. Dave Marley, Simply 1971. Remember this one from the Mixtures.
1: 1971.

There was me, that is Alex, and my three droogs, that is Pete, Georgie, and Dim. And we sat in the Corova milk bar trying to make up our razoodocs what to do with the evening. The Corova milk bar sold Milk Plus, which is what we were drinking. This would sharpen you up and make you ready for a bit of the old ultra-violence.

0: Hi, hi, hi there, my little droogies.
1: The evening's the great time, isn't it, Alex Bond?
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3: Now it was lovely music that came to my aid, a bit of the old Ludwig van.
4: Biddy well, little brother. Biddy well.
5: Stop!

0: Now, this was one of my favourite shows back in 1971. It was a spin-off from the TV show Please Sir, and it was called Fen Street Gang, a British sitcom that ran for three seasons between 1971 and 1973. The series followed the lives of many of the pupils out of Fen Street School from Please Sir as they entered the world of work. The series ran for 2 years and 47 episodes, but proved not to be as popular as Please Sir, and sadly, the show was axed. I liked it. The Fen Street Gang.
1: The Simply Series, 1971.

0: 25 minutes past the second hour of the show. Another three classics back to back there from 1971. You just heard a number one from Rod Stewart and Maggie May. Before that one, the New Seekers, A Never Ending Song of Love. And kicking off that segment of three, who could ever forget The Mixtures and the Pushbike song? Remembering a movie that was banned for years and years, Clockwork Orange. And of course, the Fen Street Gang, the spin-off of Police. I used to love that show and all of its characters. Let's continue with 1971 with Gilbert O'Sullivan.
1: 1971.

0: Simply Series with Dave Marley.
1: Harry Callahan. And a homicidal maniac. The one with a badge is Harry.
2: Oh!
1: There were a lot of reasons they called him Dirty Harry, and he kept inventing new ones.
3: That was a pretty good pinch you made yesterday. The chief was pleased.
4: He was, huh?
3: Yeah, he really was. He wanted me to tell you, well done.
4: I'll tell you how deeply moved I am.
3: How do you like that? I pass along a compliment? You could at least be a little bit polite. It might not even kill you to say thanks.
4: I'd much rather say thanks to a raise.
5: Hey, Harry, check communications. Something from Chicago. A gun nut.
3: I'm putting somebody with you.
4: Well, you know what happens to the guys that I've worked with. Dietrich's still in the hospital with a bullet in his gut, and Fanducci's dead.
3: Now, you're working with Gonzalez, or you're not working. Now, that's straight from the fifth floor. You got it?
6: I know what you're thinking. Did he fire six shots, or only five? Well, to tell you the truth, in all this excitement, I've kind of lost track myself. But being this is a .44 Magnum, the most powerful handgun in the world, and would blow your head clean off, you've got to ask yourself one question. Do I feel lucky? Well, do you, Bunk?
7: All right, let's have it.
6: Have what?
7: Your report. What have you been doing?
6: Oh, well, for the past three quarters of an hour, I've been sitting on my ass in your outer office, waiting on you.
3: Damn it all, Harry, that's the mayor you're talking to.
1: Clint Eastwood. Detective Harry Callahan. You don't assign him.
6: Stop!
1: To murder cases. You just turn him loose.
6: Now, what the hell is he doing?
0: 1971.

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1: Just once in a decade, in a lifetime maybe, the world of entertainment is disrupted and utterly elated by something entirely new.
2: Good Lord!
1: It could be the script, the presentation, the players, or a combination of all three that team together to transform the ordinary into the original, to emerge with something completely different.
3: And now for something completely different.
4: How to defend yourself against a man armed with a banana? Catch! Now, first of all, you force him to drop the banana. Then, you eat the banana, thus disarming him.
5: Suppose he's got a bunch.
4: Shut up!
1: Not since Eve provoked Adam in that famous garden has anyone created such hilarious havoc.
6: Do you want to come back to my place, bouncy, bouncy?
7: That'll be 6 shillings, please.
1: The Hungarian English phrase book, a must for the common market.
7: Six, Jendela Vasa Grudenui Stavenka.
1: The maniacal laughter makers starring in And Now for Something Completely Different.
8: I cut down trees, I eat my lunch, I go to the lavatory. On Wednesday I go shopping and have buttered scones for tea.
1: Here is something completely different in army manoeuvres.
9: Who did her? Whoops! I've got your number that you couldn't afford me, dear. Ooh!
1: How to appreciate good music. 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
0: 1971.

0: So we're inside the final stretch of the show, still digging down the 1971 box. You just heard Middle of the Road with Chirby Chirby Cheep Cheep. Before that one, it was Slade and 'Cause I Love You. And kicking off that three back-to-back was Gilbert O'Sullivan and No Matter How I Try. Continuing, so we can squeeze as many in as we can before the end of the show, with Paul McCartney and Wings.
1: Every

0: the Simply Series with Dave Marley, 1971.
1: You've been waiting for him. Asking for him. Now he's here.
2: Who are you?
3: My name is Bond. James Bond.
1: He's back.
4: Good evening.
1: And

0: back to what great movies are all about.
1: Hayden, what the hell is this? Hey, listen, you can't do this to me. I've got friends in this town.
0: Outrageous, fun-making thrills.
2: I didn't know there was a pool down there.
0: Diamonds Are Forever.
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0: Starring Jill St. John, Charles Gray, and he's back as Blofeld, 007 style.
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0: The old grey whistle test first hit our TV screens back in 1971 and ran right the way through to 1988. It was commissioned by David Attenborough and ran on BBC Two. The show mainly featured non-chart music and was hosted by Whispering Bob Harris. The show's title came from a Tin Pan Alley phrase from years before, when they took a first pressing of a record and they would play it to an older person, referred to as an old grey. Any song that they could remember and whistle, having heard it just once or twice, had passed the old grey whistle test. Over the years, the old grey whistle test featured many, many great artists. I guess you could say it was a kind of a more grown-up version of Top of the Pops.
1: The Simply Series, 1971.

0: So we're just inside the final 10 minutes. The debut single for Elton John there back in 1971, Your Song. Before that one, Tom Jones, of course, and She's a Lady. And kicking off that final segment of three there was Paul McCartney and Wings with Another Day. Here's Labby Siffrey.
1: 1971.

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1: Magic.
2: Yeah.
0: That's because there's a glass and a half of full cream milk in every half pound. That's why, sir, nothing tastes nicer than Cadbury's Dairy Milk.
3: So a couple more great tracks there to round up Simply 1971. Neil Diamond, of course, and Cracklin' Rosie. And before that one, Labby Siffre with the original version of It Must Be Love, of course, later covered by Madness in the 80s. That's it, guys. It's been another edition of the Simply series. We've been digging down the 1971 box for the last couple of hours. I've got one more for you from that great year from Ashton Gardner and Dyke. The track is called Resurrection Shuffle. Thank you so much for your company.
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1: David Cloke. These are the analog years.

Well, a bit of a raucous start on the analog ears for this edition. This is David Cloak. Welcome to Great Songs from 1960 to 1995. Sort of songs you would have heard on the old analog radio, kicking off with Living in a Box, formed in Sheffield in 1985 with their 1989 number 10 hit, Blow the House Down, and the Cornflake Girl from the classically trained Tori Amos, getting to number 4, 1994.

It's not just what we play, it's the way we play it. And we play it better than anyone else. These are the analog years.

0: playing you a great eclectic mix of songs you would have heard on the old AM and FM radio. We call them the analog years. Basically, because digital radio got launched in 1995, so we celebrate the songs pre-digital radio as we take you back to 1975, first US number one for Captain and Tennille, and Love Will Keep Us Together. Before that, Roachford. You think he's a bit of a one-hit wonder, hasn't done very much. Well, he's been awarded an MBE. He's done far, far more. Check it out on Wikipedia or another sort of encyclopedia and find out about Andrew Roachford, MBE. Took two bites of the cherry to get him to number four in 1989. Originally a 1988 release for Cuddly Toy on the analog years.
1: This is the magic of Motown.

0: So a song that's been covered by both the Rolling Stones and Rick Astley, who actually, after his 2023 appearance at Glastonbury, is now even more super cool than he thought he was before. The Temptations' Tamla Classic from 1966. Ain't Too Proud to Beg on the Analogue Years.
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For me, that's a song that's kind of a little bit hard to place in the 1980s. Is it sort of early 80s? Is it mid-80s? I'll put you out of your misery. And mine as well. UK number 2, 1983. Definitely worrying. Say, say, say. Paul McCartney and Michael Jackson on the Analog Years.

0: Hope you're enjoying our offering on the Analog Years. 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I'm David Cloke. These are the Analog Years with Chicago Styx. Babe, number 6 in the UK, 1979, features on a brilliant compilation. You know, you don't see this compilation anymore, compilations like it, I think. American Heartbeat and Tamla Classic, 1968, got to number 19. You're All I Need to Get By, Marvin Gaye and Tammy Terrell.
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0: two perfect Brit Award winners. Eddie Reader, Fairground Attraction, number one, 1988 with Perfect, picking up the best British single in 1989. And there, the best female solo artist of 1993, getting to number five with the perfect year, Dina Carroll on the Analog Years.
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said the lead singer of this group, Journey, with Who's Crying Now, a guy called Steve Perry, claimed that he thought of the chorus as he was driving around in LA and felt the absolute need to get it onto, as he described it, a mini cassette player. Now, how many of you have got one of those loitering around in the attic? I have. Definitely. Who wouldn't expect anything else, would you? David Cloak here with the analogue years from 1981 now to 1986.

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And we play it better than anyone else. These are the analog years. This is Ultimate 90s.

The analogue is with Donna Allen from 1986. Young lady who sung quite a lot for Gloria Estefan while she was on tour for 9 years. That was serious, and I have to say, there is not one slightly mediocre track on that album. What's the story? Morning Glory. Some might say Oasis from 1995 on the Analog Years. As we'll conclude this hour with a number one from Lisa Stansfield, and this from 1972 from America.

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1: How you doing? David Cloak here with another hour of the analog years. Kicking off in 1980 with a song that sold over 7 million copies.
0: This is the analog years.

0: It's not just what we play, it's the way we play it. And we play it better than anyone else.
1: The Analog Years.

lunch, one of the things that you look forward to at Christmas was the possibility that someone's going to buy you a brand new AM or FM radio. If you're lucky, both. Wow, that was the thing. These are the songs that you would have heard on said radio. The Analog Years is proud to present great songs from 1960 to 1995. Ahead of the launch of digital radio, we celebrate the songs from that era. I'm David Cloak with Queen from 1980, number 5, 7 million seller. Another one, Bites the Dust. And number 2, 1975 for Sweet and Fox on the Run. Is P-I-L.

proper eclectic mix on the Analog Years. I'm sure you'll agree. Public Image Limited with the unmistakable lyrics of John Lydon, ex-Sex Pistols. That's Rise. Got to number 11 in 1986. And unmistakable Dionne Warwick and Walk On By. Covered by a lot of different people. Got to number 9 in 1964. As the Analog Years plays you an artist from Hayling Island who was a backing singer for both Kim Wilde and Marie Wilson and came up with this wonderful one-hit wonder, 1992. Got to number 19 for Julia Fordham and Love Moves in Mysterious Ways.

0: an artist that definitely deserves more success. Julia Fordham, 1992, got to number 19. And Love Moves in Mysterious Ways on the Analog Years.
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Sometimes as a radio presenter, you really try yourself with a couple of tongue twisters. So here goes. A signature song from Sweet Sensation, the eight-piece British soul group with Sad Sweet Dreamer. Phew, got that one over and done with. 1974. Got to number one in October of that year, as I think on the analogue years we'll get a little bit coy, a bit shy with Diana King from 1995. On the way after this from Banana.

The first of three singles from her brilliant album, debut album, Tougher Than Love. Diana King, from Jamaica, singer-songwriter with Shy Guy. And before that, The Shy Boy from Bananarama, 1982. Third top five hit for them in that year, got to number four. As the Analog Years takes you back now to 1979, and the second number one from The Police is Walking on the Moon.

0: As someone who has played a lot of music in my time, a lot of music, I'm always asked, what's in your top 10? It's difficult to answer, but certainly a strong consideration is that song from 1994, The Pretenders. Got to say number 10, I'll Stand By You on the Analog Years. 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

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I'm David Cloak. Oh, what a class song, 1969. Tamla Classic getting to number four. Stevie Wonder, My Cherie Amour. Bruce Willis. What a singer. What a great singer he was. 1987, number two, a cover of the 1964 Drifters hit, Under the Boardwalk. And before that, a little bit of self-indulgence. Hope you don't mind. Some Rockney. Apparently that's a genre. For Chaz and Dave, their biggest hit by far, number two, 1982. And Ain't No Pleasing You. As we conclude this edition of the Analog Years with some Earth, Wind & Fire on the way from 1978, Fantasy. After this, US number one, UK number seven for Billy Joel.

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0: So welcome along to another classic chart rundown with me, Dave Marley, where today we concentrate on the chart of June 1984. You just heard this week's number 20, down from last week's 13, Break Machine and Breakdance Party. A new entry was at this week's number 19 for Sister Sledge and Thinking of You. A new entry at 18 for Madness and One Better Day. A new entry at number 17 for David Sylvian and Red Guitar. And it was up one from last week's 17 to this week's number 16 for Frankie Goes to Hollywood and Relax. And it's down from last week's number 9 to this week's
1: number 15
0: for Queen.

0: So Queen dropped down 6 spaces from last week's number 9 to this week's number 15 with our Want to Break Free, and it's down 10 from last week's number 4 to this week's
1: number 14
0: for the Pointer Sisters.

0: So it's down 10 spaces from last week's number 4 to this week's number 14, the Pointer Sisters and Automatic, as we continue the chart countdown for June 1984. It's a brand new entry at this week's
1: number 13
0: for Bronski Beat.

0: Patriot, this week's number 13 for Bronski Beat and Small Town Boy, and it's another brand new entry at this week's
1: number 12
0: for Elton John.

0: So it's a brand new entry at this week's number 12 for Elton John and Sad Song Say So Much. It was down from last week's number 7 to this week's 11 for Alvin Stardust and I Feel Like Buddy Holly as we step inside the top 10 of June 1984. It's up 9 from last week's number 19 to this week's
1: number 10
0: for The Smiths.

0: In fact, it's a climb of 9 spaces from last week's number 19 to this week's number 10 for The Smiths, and Heaven Knows I'm Miserable Now. It was up 2 from last week's 11 to this week's number 9 for Evelyn Thomas and High Energy. And it's up from last week's 15 to this week's
1: number 8
0: for Howard Jones.

0: So it's a climb of 7 spaces from last week's 15 to this week's number 8 for Howard Jones and Pearl in a Shell. And it's down 2 from last week's number 5 to this week's
1: number 7
0: for the Style Council.

0: So it's a fall of two spaces from last week's number five to this week's number seven, the Style Council and Groovin' You're the Best Thing. And it's up two spaces from last week's number eight to this week's
1: number six
0: for Hazel Dean.

0: So it's a climb of two spaces from last week's number 8 to this week's number 6. Hazel Dean and Searching, I Gotta Find a Man, as we continue the chart countdown for June 1984. It's a brand new entry at this week's
1: number 5
0: for Spandau Ballet.

0: Brand new entry at this week's number 5 for Spandau Ballet and Only When You Leave, and it's down 1 from last week's number 3 to this week's
1: number 4
0: for Duran Duran.

0: So it's down from last week's number three to this week's number four, Duran Duran and The Reflex, as we step inside the top three of June 1984. It's up three from last week's number six to this week's
1: number three
0: for Ultravox.

0: So it's a climb of three spaces from last week's number six to this week's number three for Ultravox and Dancing with Tears in My Eyes. And at this week's
1: number two,
0: it's a non-mover for Denise Williams.

0: So it's a non-mover at this week's number two for Denise Williams, and Let's Hear It for the Boy. We're moments away from finding out what was number one in June of 1984. Before we do, let's recap on the top 10. It's a climb of 9 from last week's 19 to this week's number 10 for The Smiths and Heaven Knows I'm Miserable Now. Up 2 from last week's 11 to this week's number 9 for Evelyn Thomas and High Energy. Up from last week's 15 to this week's number 8 for Howard Jones and Pearl in a Shell. Down 2 from last week's number 5 to this week's 7 for The Style Council and Grooving, You're the Best Thing. And it's up 2 from last week's number 8 to this week's number 6 for Hazel Dean and Searching, I Gotta Find a Man. A new entry at this week's number 5 for Spandau Ballet and Only When You Leave. And it's down from last week's number 3 to this week's number 4 for Duran Duran and The Reflex. Inside the top 3, it's up 3 from last week's number 6 to this week's number 3 for Ultravox and Dancing With Tears In My Eyes. And it's a non-mover at this week's number 2 for Denise Williams and Let's Hear It for the Boy. The track that was number 1 in June 1984.
1: Britain's number 1.
0: It's Wham, Wake Me Up Before You Go-Go. I'll see you next time.

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3: Animals can't speak to drivers, but if they could, they would be asking us, telling us by the sounds of it, to put our litter and fruit waste in the bin. 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No wonder they sound miffed. 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National Highways. And what's that? 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
4: If you drink a little, then drive, you risk losing your licence. 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
4: You risk losing your job.
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4: You risk being seen as a drink driver. 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Think.
3: There are two types of drive you can have on the motorway. One that feels like this. Or one that feels... like this. The difference is just a few little changes, like giving more space to the car in front or not hogging the middle lane, because being a little more considerate on the road actually reduces congestion and collisions, which transforms everyone's journey, so we all feel a little less and a lot more. National Highways.
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a very good Wednesday afternoon to you with me, the Mark, and for the next 2 hours, I'll be bringing the party to you no matter where you are. 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I've got your wild cards coming up, I've got your requests coming up, and anything else that's in between. Kicking it off today with Jason Donovan with Any Dream Will Do.

the Brotherhood of Man. Save All Your Kisses For Me. And before that, we had Pink Fong with Baby Shark. Right, if you were listening last night, Mixstar's microphone, it knocked up during the show. However, he's got a brand new one today. It's in the studio right now. I've got to put it on, though, but I will do it while the music man is playing, because I need about 5 minutes. Right, the next track I got off Emma a couple of weeks ago. This one is DJ Nonstop with Dr. Jones.

0: It's the Cartoons with Easy Weezy, and before that we had the Conga, especially for Craig. Still to come, I've got Kylie on its way with a Locomotion. Village People is also on its way with YMCA. But before that, it's the Grease Megamix on NE3 Radio, music for the Northeast and beyond.
1: This car is automatic, systematic, hydromatic. Why's it greased lightning?

It's Kaylee with the Look Emotion, and while those three tracks were playing, I opened a box from Amazon, and inside was a brand new, shiny, sparkling microphone. And in that moment, I thought, should I just let McStar have my microphone and I'll take the new one? Should I just do that? He's not going to know, is he? He's not going to know. Yes, he'll know. So he's got the brand new microphone. Bah, humbug. Right, it's now time to do a party dance. We are going to do Superman. And as always, if you know the actions at home, feel free to join in. Here it is.

brilliant, brilliant stuff. And as always, if you did the actions at home, give yourselves a great big round of applause. Emma has been in touch with the studio this week and she's asked for three tracks: Ultra Beat with Disco Lights, Maniac Squad with Zorba the Greek, and Uproar with The Roof Is on Fire. As always, playing these three back to back. Here we go.

0: Such a good tune, that one. Ultra Beat with Disco Lights. A massive thank you to Emma for those three tracks this week. It's now time for this.
1: It's time for this week's Wild Cards.
0: It is indeed. This is the part of the show that gives recognition to parents, guardians and carers for all the hard work that they do. And of course, I hear that favourite tracks played on any three radio. Keith was first to the button this week and he's asked for three tracks. Dex's Midnight Runners, Come On Eileen, Amy Winehouse with Valerie, and Joan Jett and the Blockhearts, I Love Rock and Roll. I played this one on Monday night. What a coincidence. Right, as always, we're playing these three back to back.

Keith's three tracks for this week. Massive thank you for those. Right, next up is Colin, and he's asked for three tracks as well. Tempo Chulda, Three Bells in a Row, Kid Creole and the Coconuts, Annie, I'm Not Your Daddy, and Pete Wiley with Sinful. As always, playing these three back to back. Here we go.

A massive thank you to Colin for those three tracks this week. Right, Kid Creole and the Coconuts, Annie, I'm Not Your Daddy. Totally forgot about that track. I will play that all day long on a Monday evening. So that is going in to my finals. So thank you very much for that. It is now time, though, to do a party dance. We are going to do the Music Man. And as always, if you know the actions at home, feel free to join in. Here it is.

Brilliant, brilliant stuff. And as always, if you did the actions at home, give yourselves a great big round of applause. I've got DJ OT on its way with Hi Baby. I've got the Hermes House Band, the Wave Country Roads. But before that, I fancy a bit of hot chocolate.

0: Well, Bobby, we're just getting started.
1: Oh, I love
2: 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Doctor, give us the magic words.
3: 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You go ooh-ee, ee-ah-ah, ting-tang, wada-wada-ping-ping.
2: All right.

0: It's the Cartoons with Witch Doctor. Still to come, we've got Dua Diddy, especially for Craig, DJ Cosmo with a Cha-Cha Slide as well. But before that, it's the Fast Food Rockers with the Fast Food Song.
1: Can I take your order, please?

It's Roy Orbison in the Penny Arcade, especially for Craig. Time for the last track. A massive thank you to everyone that's logged on and joined me on this week's Bring the Party to You. A massive thank you to Keith and Colin for their text requests. Sorry, for the wild cards. And of course to Emma and Craig for their text requests. I am now off to watch the rest of the footy. Don't go anywhere though, because Gordy and Keith are on straight after me with You Couldn't Write It. I will be back at 7 p.m. together with Spudman for the midweek warm-up, getting you ready for the weekend. The last track, as always, is reserved for Craig as he tunes in every single week. It's Peters and Lee with Welcome Home. From me, the Mac, whatever you're doing for the rest of the evening, have a good one. I'll see you again soon. Bye-bye for now.

Geordie and Keith explode onto any three radios, you couldn't write it. Wild stories, big laughs, and unbelievable moments. Tune in, you couldn't write it.

0: Hello, and we're back.
1: We are certainly back.
0: Yeah, and we're here when the team is playing, and that song was for them, wasn't it?
1: It certainly was. I need some inspiration after that first half performance.
0: Well, you never know, because we're watching it here, so we might change it for them.
1: What on earth was that? First half?
0: Ah, you know. Well, still in the second half, so we're not...
1: It could have been more for Congo as well. They missed a sitter, didn't they?
0: Yeah.
1: But we're here live on NE3 Radio.
0: And you couldn't
1: cheering
0: write
1: on,
0: it.
1: Cheering on the England team.
0: You couldn't write it.
1: We've got our own screen watching it, and they need to desperately improve for the second half, don't they?
0: Oh, I know. So who's your team for the fancy?
1: There's a few.
0: You can only have one.
1: On my sweep, I've got Portugal. I fancy as dark horse as Mexico. I think Mexico have done really well. They haven't conceded a goal. They're my dark horses. And I can't see past France. They've been brilliant. They've looked really strong going forward in defence. So I think they're the team to beat in the whole tournament. But I'd be very, very surprised if England get any further than by the end of this week.
0: I still see is it Cape Verde?
1: They've probably played better than the England team have in the whole tournament.
0: They'll be playing... who are they playing next?
1: Cape Verde? I'm not sure.
0: Is it...
1: Argentina.
0: Aye, Argentina. Mm-hmm. Aye. That'll be a good game. Good game. Good
1: give them a game.
0: So you've been staying up late then? Because you're one for staying up late, aren't you?
1: Yeah, past 10 o'clock.
0: Aye.
1: But if any of the games, if they're going past 10 o'clock, I'm struggling. I know lots of people have been staying up during the midnight hours
0: I have.
1: And watching the whole thing. But
0: me and the dogs have been watching it. Aye, the dogs have been watching it with us.
1: They've been keeping you up watching it.
0: Aye, need bother. This weekend, well, last weekend, you had a good weekend.
1: Yeah, it was all right.
0: Yeah. I seen you collecting money.
1: Yeah.
0: Aye.
1: In Morrison's with me two daughters. We had lots of fun, as you probably seen.
0: I did. Yeah. We wanted a cup of coffee
1: Give us loads of stick.
0: I seen him over there and I thought, oh, there he is.
1: Yeah.
0: He's doing his graft.
1: Doing me bit.
0: And then you went to the cinema after that, didn't you?
1: Went to see the new Toy Story, which was absolutely brilliant. I don't want to spoil it for anybody,
0: I didn't spoil it.
1: If anybody likes the Toy Story films, they'll absolutely love this one. It's just brilliant.
0: Yeah.
1: Won't say what happens or anything, but fully recommend it. It's good for any ages, really. I absolutely loved it.
0: Is it carrying on from the other? Mm-hmm.
1: Yeah.
0: Yeah?
1: Yeah, it's carrying on.
0: Do you think there'll be another one?
1: But I definitely think there will be, but there's a really good meaning to it, but anybody that's watched it will see.
0: How long was it on for? About 2 hours?
1: I would say a good couple of hours.
0: Aye,
1: but it flew by. It was... The bairn loved it.
0: Aye.
1: I loved it more than the bairn.
0: Aye. So it's got a really good... Stay again?
1: Yeah. I'd probably watch it again if it was that good. But it's got a really good meaning throughout the full film. And if there's anybody that's thinking about going watching it, fully recommend it. Go and watch it.
0: Sounds good. I think I'll be going to see it.
1: Yeah.
0: Probably this weekend.
1: So the second half's just kicked off and surprise, surprise, Congo's on the attack.
0: Well, you never know. You know, you couldn't write it. You just don't know it, do you?
1: Yeah, they need to drastically improve, don't they? But we'll bring updates as the half goes on while we're on as well. So come on, England, you can do better than this.
0: Definitely. Definitely better than the first half. So what we're going to put on next then?
1: We're going to put David Guetta's new song on and also the Fontaines DC, one of my favourites.
0: Great. Okay then, thanks.

0: Did you enjoy that one?
1: Yeah, really good.
0: You seen them live, didn't you?
1: Yeah, in Lisbon, right. All the way in Portugal. Went to watch them live.
0: Excellent.
1: One of the best nights I've had.
0: What's happening with the scores at 2-1 to Newcastle, England?
1: We just got a shock there because the screen went off, didn't it?
0: Aye, just as well, about to take a shot.
1: Just the way the ball was like heading towards the goal, it just went off. But it doesn't look like we've missed much, does it?
0: No way. You never know. There's plenty of time.
1: Yeah, they just need one.
0: Just need one.
1: And could then, be. Could be a different
0: that'll
1: story.
0: Be the start. The start of it.
1: I don't really share your optimism, but I hope you're right.
0: Thanks. So, you've got a couple of stories here for us, haven't you?
1: Yeah, it's you couldn't write it. Well, the first section could have been on the England performance up to now, couldn't it?
0: Yeah.
1: But, yeah, so I've been... because we've got such a large listener base, I've been sent these two stories from people.
0: Yeah.
1: So the first one's just about a guy in Australia called Joseph McGrail Baitup, all the way in Australia. He won the Guinness World Record for the loudest ever shout.
0: Yeah.
1: And he said the word now at an ear splitting 122.4 decibels.
0: So has he still got the record then, has he?
1: I think so, yeah. Looking at this. So that's going to be his claim to fame, isn't it?
0: Aye.
1: Just a round of applause for Joseph.
0: Has he just won it, like,
1: on his great achievement. Well done, Joseph.
0: Well done.
1: So I'm sure his family's really proud of this wonderful achievement. So well done, Joseph. And
0: he wakes him up in the morning, does he?
1: So the reckon 122.4 decibels is about the same as a clap of thunder, a chainsaw, or a pneumatic drill.
0: Yeah, that's good. That then,
1: yeah.
0: Isn't
1: so
0: it?
1: You learn something every day, anyway.
0: No.
1: So well done, Joseph.
0: Well done.
1: Also, I've been sent a list of Northeast people who also have very strange names.
0: Right. Yep.
1: These are printable anyway.
0: Right, good. So, aye.
1: The first one is William Conqueror.
0: Yeah.
1: He was born in Sunderland in 1862. Charles Bigfoot.
0: Aye.
1: It's getting better.
0: Did he just have one Bigfoot or two?
1: I tried to think what his headshot photo was as well. There's also somebody here called... I'm trying to go through the printable ones because some of them probably couldn't say this on a radio show, a family radio show anyway. I'm going on to page two now because I think the next 10 were quite...
0: What the?
1: Yeah. There's somebody in Newcastle called Old Bill.
0: Aye.
1: And born in 1906. Name? Old?
0: Aye.
1: Old Bill,
0: isn't it? Never heard that before.
1: Yeah. So you learn something every day.
0: When I first started work as a florist, well, trainee, the lasses that worked on the shop floor, I had one of them go and I says, oh, this guy's been in asking about you. She was like, this guy, I was like, he's small. I says, he had bright red face. I says, he was weird. She says, I don't know anybody. I says, I'm sure he says his name was Tom. She's going, Tom. I was like, I'm sure he said, oh, tell her Mr. Otto's been, you know. She was going, Tom Otto. She was going, I didn't know anybody called Tom Otto. Well, yeah, the lasses were laughing, you know.
1: He's on page three on this on this list that I've got anyway. There's a Sally Ann Flapper.
0: Yeah.
1: Who was born in Gateshead in 1976. And there's also...
0: Is there any new ones?
1: Not that I can see.
0: Yeah.
1: Yeah. So we're delving back in the history books anyway.
0: Right.
1: So every day is an education on the show, isn't it?
0: It is. I know.
1: So just putting it out there that there's some weird and wonderful names.
0: There is.
1: From the Northeast.
0: I've got a joke to tell you about this bar where this duck went into the bar and it went up to the barman and said... can I have a pint and a ham sandwich? And he looked at the duck and he was like, you can talk. I went, I know I can't. He says, and can you drink beer? And he went, yeah. So he says, all right. So he gave him the drink, and then the next day he come back in, and he says, can I have the same, but I got a newspaper to read? And he was going, oh, wait, you can talk, you can read. He was like, I can't believe this. The duck kept coming in, and anyway, he got talking. He says, what are you doing here anyway? He says, well, I'm working down the road. He says, working for the builders. He says, working for the builders. He went, oh, you do the plastering. So, all right. So he had been going in for 2 weeks. And anyway, this guy from the circus who owned the circus, he came in, and the landlord says, I know this duck that comes in here, can talk, can read, you know, and I just can't believe it. He says, I think he's, you know, you'd have a great chance of having him, like, in the circus. He was like, all right, well, mention him. So anyway, the duck come in the next day, and he says, I've got a job for you. He went, what? He says, oh, I've got a new job. He says, you'll make a canny bit of money. He says, right, what's it for? He says, for the big top at the circus. He was like, the circus where they've got animals in the cages and all that, and the people in the tents and that. And he says, and the big, is it the big tent that's got the big hole in the middle? He went, yeah. He says, well, I cannot understand why they'd want me for. He says, how's that? He says, well, because I'm a plasterer. Did you get that one?
1: Yeah, I think that has to be the longest joke I've ever heard as well.
0: No, it's longer than that. So what's my next song then?
1: The next song is, it's one of your choices, isn't it?
0: Oh yeah, Village People. Aye, because the guy who was the lead singer, he passed away yesterday. So we thought we'd put this one on for him. Go West.
1: Have a bit of Harry Styles as well.
0: Aye.

0: We Belong Together.
1: Yep. Harry Styles.
0: Definitely.
1: What a...
0: Has there been any advancement or not?
1: Yeah, the time. And that's it. not much happening on the pitch.
0: They're having a hydration break now, aren't they?
1: That's probably the most entertaining part of the game.
0: Oh, they've broke Gordon on as well, haven't they?
1: Yeah. So it's still... So 68 minutes gone, still 1-0.
0: Yeah.
1: To Congo. They just don't look like scoring at the minute, do they? The England team.
0: No, you're right.
1: Congo, I think Congo have been the better team from what I can see.
0: Aye.
1: But they just need to score, don't they? They've just got to get a goal somehow.
0: That's it. I know. Is it just, do you think it's the heat or what that's got them?
1: I just don't think they're good enough, really, from what I've seen so far throughout the whole tournament. Like the likes of Congo and some of the so-called lesser nations, they're really good teams.
0: Totally.
1: But they're well organised, they're quick. The score good goals as well as they did in the first half. And
0: I know.
1: And as we've seen, England struggle to break teams down. The worst thing that happened in this game is that England have conceded because they're having to break them down, and
0: yeah,
1: they are struggling at the minute. But it's still 1-0 and. If just a goal from somewhere, and then it's a different game, isn't it?
0: So who's on tonight as well? Is it America?
1: America against Bosnia tonight, and that'll be a good game.
0: All right. Do you think any of our fans are listening in tonight? I think they've probably switched off the TV, do you reckon?
1: I've heard that people will be watching the match and listening to the show at the same time.
0: Wonderful. That's right.
1: So people that's doing that deserve a gold star, don't they?
0: Oh, definitely.
1: If they're listening to us and watching England at the same time, that's dedication, isn't it?
0: Amazing.
1: That is dedication.
0: Have we had any photographs in yet or not?
1: Not yet.
0: Not tonight, I mean.
1: But if there's anybody out there that's watching watching the England game and listening to the show, just send your photos in.
0: And have we got some message that we can send them?
1: We can send a gold star. we've got some NE3 gold stars, NE3 radio that we can send out.
0: Great.
1: But yeah, if there's anybody that can send any pictures, any messages, anything at all, good or bad, we're not choosy.
0: Has anybody got any lucky marks or anything that we can give England?
1: Any inspiration. So studio2@ne3radio.co.uk, Facebook, Instagram, TikTok, X and Threads, and we'll do our best to put them on the show and read them out.
0: Excellent. So anyway, this week, Britain's Minute, well, it's not in Britain, but in Denmark, happening at the moment, this month, when you reach 25 and you're single, your friends and family will cover you in cinnamon. Apparently they cover you in water and then they sprinkle cinnamon on you if you're single.
1: Where's this going?
0: It's not good.
1: It's going to say when you're 46, what happens?
0: No. So anyway, when you...

0: sounds a bit scary, doesn't it?
1: I hope there's no accident.
0: I know. I was thinking, do you think they just put like a baby doll on or something like that? Because I wouldn't want to put my Ben on.
1: I'd be frightened to look if they were doing it. I just couldn't look.
0: I know.
1: And I hope it's well organised and it's all safe. And
0: see, we have like cheese rolling and then we have pie splashing contests, don't we? But these have like jumping over a baby. I wouldn't fancy that.
1: No children were harmed during this.
0: You'll have a party coming up anyway, won't you?
1: A party?
0: Well, you have had one every week. You must be having one this weekend.
1: Oh, I'm all partied out, really. I've got absolutely nothing in my diary this weekend, and I'm going to
0: make sure. I had something that you might be keeping for the weekend, you know.
1: I might be doing some flat packing, probably.
0: Oh, have you finished it all?
1: It's all finished. I'm getting getting itchy fingers, so I need to do some more.
0: All right. So you've done the full kit and caboodle.
1: So yeah, it's painted now. So
0: did your dad help? Did he?
1: Yeah, he done a bit.
0: Yeah.
1: I can just hear him laughing now.
0: Oh.
1: Hello, Dad.
0: So is he listening in tonight?
1: Yeah.
0: Great. I hope he's watching the match as well.
1: He will be, so gold star for Keith Senior.
0: Aye. And the next song, what we've got on?
1: We've got London Grammar. One of the great songs, and it's called Strong.
0: Great. Thanks.

0: There is late.
1: For the community, pop inside our shop for a chat and a coffee. Unit 4 Parkside House, full key, gateshead, or call us on 0741 202 3509.
0: I jumped the gun there.
2: What happened there?
0: I was just thinking, there is late. I thought, wow,
2: you're getting too excited about that England goal, aren't you?
0: I know, it's too much, man.
2: Too much excitement in the World Cup, yeah.
0: Aye, gold stars for we.
2: It will be for the England team with that goal going in before.
0: I know.
2: So hopefully that's going to settle them down. And we don't want extra time, though.
0: We don't
2: want extra time.
0: No, definitely not.
2: Needing that goal. So there's only 9 minutes left. And
0: 9 minutes?
2: Yep. Wait. Just one more to go.
0: What? Another gold star?
2: Yep.
0: And now you're... what are you going to do?
2: I'm going to do a lap around the studio if England score again.
0: Great.
2: That's not what you do. You just don't want to see that anyway.
0: Well, you never know what's going to happen next.
2: Yeah.
0: So you've got shout-outs.
2: Yeah, I've got quite a few again. So a big shout-out to Ian, whose birthday it was yesterday. Happy birthday, Ian.
0: Happy birthday.
2: Also to Annette in Sunderland. Annette, I used to go to university with, so big shout out to Annette. Also Margaret and Bolden's listening in, and also a big shout out to Steve and Paul, my good friends all the way in Jarrow, England.
0: There was somebody last week as well, you were seeing the war listening in as well, wasn't it?
2: I think that was Steve and Paul, and says you didn't give her a shout out. So
0: that's right,
2: we're straight on the phone, so I'm doing it now. They're probably watching the match and not listening to the show probably, but yeah, so just a big shout out to Steve and Paul.
0: And what about your mum and dad? Are them
2: mum and dad are hardcore regulars?
0: Are they great? You cannot beat that, can you?
2: And just to give a shout out to Melissa at work, it's her final day at work tomorrow, so obviously just to,
0: so what, you're having a party, are you?
2: Possibly.
0: Yeah. I knew you were going to have a party. Yeah. I knew that. Like.
2: There's always time for a party, right? Isn't it?
0: It's amazing.
2: Always time for a party.
0: So, is that everybody? Or you got Georgina there as well?
2: Georgina, yeah. She'd be listening in all the way in China.
0: Aye.
2: And her family. So, big hello to Georgina. Thanks. Thanks very much for your support and supporting NE3 Radio and their family as well. They've been really supportive, even they're sending videos through and shouting their support for,
0: aye, we'll have
2: for the show.
0: We'll have to try it. There was a dessert that she gave me, and I thought, oh, I tasted it. I thought, oh, that's it. But you know what? After you get a taste of it, it's all right. So I'll have to bring some in and you can try it.
2: We'll share it on the TikTok as well.
0: Aye, definitely. The next song, what you got lined up for?
2: It's a mixed bag. It's Lost Witness and also Delirium.
0: All right.
2: It will be your England score, yeah, anyway.
0: I think that guy's outside, you know. You want to check, because I could hear him.
2: Is he still hovering around, is he?
0: Well, he wasn't last week, but I'm sure I heard him.
2: Oh.
0: You have to check that.
2: He needs to do one. He's maybe not watching the match, though.
0: Aye, true. Right, enjoy the next one.

0: We've got silence now, haven't we?
1: We certainly didn't 30 seconds ago, did we?
0: Nah.
1: When Harry Kane scored.
0: We've had people knocking on the door asking for gold stars.
1: It's all happening, isn't it?
0: It's been non-stop. Can
1: absolute
0: I believe
1: chaos.
0: It? Aye, so.
1: And all that, and then Kane put one in the top corner, didn't he?
0: Aye. Amazing.
1: So I was doing a lap around the studio as well.
0: I know.
1: Like I said, I did.
0: Unbelievable. And you've got a few
1: well,
0: more.
1: Well, there's a few people on the text not happy.
0: Not happy.
1: So Paul and Steve that I give a shout out to, they want a gold star. Because well, they're actually watching the match and listening in.
0: You see.
1: And there's also Claire who's also upset as well that we didn't give her a shout out, but she's watching the match.
0: And
1: she's also listening in. So hello, Claire.
0: I hope you've got them. Oh, I'll tell you what, I have got some. I've got some in the shop. I'll give them for them. So next time you
1: can there be red and white stripes? Stars.
0: Well, you can add them on, but I have got some special signs, aye?
1: Well, it's pink and black now. We're the team, Elvis team now, aren't we? Sunderland.
0: Oh, you are.
1: Yeah. Gonna crack America now with them Elvis talks.
0: There'll be nobody left in Newcastle, will there?
1: We've got Elvis supporting me now. So
0: amazing. Right, so it's nearly the end of the show, isn't it?
1: Yeah, there's only a couple of minutes left in the England game as well, so thankfully they've turned it round, so we can look forward to a nice one in the morning kick-off against Mexico on Sunday / Monday morning.
0: So what are you going to have? Are you going to have like a buffet or what? What are you going to have?
1: I'll probably be asleep in bed, probably, no me. But need plenty of Red Bull to watch at that time.
0: Aye, I know. Are you not going to put your Mexican hat on and that, are you?
1: Definitely not. But hopefully England will be able to... Like, what a goal that was. It's just showing you the goal again that Gaird scored.
0: You couldn't write it.
1: You couldn't write that.
0: You just couldn't write it.
1: The keeper didn't even move until the ball was in the net.
0: I'll tell you what, good job we won the night, wasn't it?
1: Yeah.
0: It's just unbelievable. Are you still here?
1: Yeah.
0: Are you still switched on, are you?
1: Yeah.
0: Because I was getting worried there. Did you have something else that you were going to read out?
1: Yeah, just Claire. Just to say hello to Claire, who's listening in.
0: Yeah.
1: Hello, Claire.
0: Hello, Claire.
1: Listening in. Watching the England game.
0: Yeah.
1: And also...
0: Don't forget them stars for them. I've got them sorted.
1: We're going to get them all printed and we'll get them out.
0: Aye, we'll get them out. And we've got them...
1: How many packs do you think we're going to need? One or two?
0: Probably about two. Well, there was them knocking at the door before, wasn't it? I cannot wait for them stars.
1: I think it's the person that's been hovering around the back.
0: Aye, so do I.
1: Trying a different tactic because we're not entertaining them.
0: Definitely. So, aye, the end of the air.
1: It's almost the end of the show, isn't it? That's flu, isn't it?
0: Can I believe it? Just cannot believe it. But mind you, we've turned it round, haven't we? We've turned it round. You just couldn't write it. So, looking forward to next week.
1: Do you think England will be in the World Cup by then?
0: Aye, when is it?
1: When's next Sunday. One? Yeah, so next week.
0: This Sunday or next
1: this,
0: one?
1: This Sunday.
0: Aye.
1: The game's come thick and fast in the World Cup.
0: Well, I hope you've enjoyed the night. It's been really good.
1: Been really good. And just to put the final song before we head off is for Melissa.
0: It was
1: her request of Wham. So we're going to put that on now for her.
0: Great.
1: See you next week.
0: Thanks very much.

0: Pretty Green. Oh,
1: it's got to be Pretty Green Eyes, right? Fucking in. I always start off, always.
0: Well, you didn't something else, I'm sorry.
1: Right, you're with me, the Mark, and of course, Spudman is in the studio tonight, and this is the midweek warm up, getting you ready for the weekend. Get in touch with the show tonight. 0757 222 5695 is the number to text or WhatsApp. Whatever it is, it has to be a banger though, and we'll get it played for you.
0: Okay, you can also hit us up on emails on studio2@nfaradio.co.uk, and of course, you can always hit us up on the socials on Facebook, Instagram, TikTok, X, and Threads. Got some banging tunes coming up, as the Max just said. They've got a bit of BBD, Let Me Be Your Fantasy, and one of the tunes, the KLF, remember them?
1: Oh, do I remember them? 3am
0: Eternal. But we're going to start the next one off with Loreen and Euphoria, only on NE3 Radio, music for the Northeast and beyond.

0: Entrance will set you free only on the midweek warm-up with the Mac and Spud Man, playing all the tunes, banging all the way till 11 o'clock tonight. That last song, Entrance, was always a song that got me in the dance floor, and I was always did, every single time.
1: Indeed.
0: But
1: same
0: now,
1: here.
0: But the thing is, now it's all over.
1: It is.
0: England finally managing over the net, 2-1 win against the Democratic Republic of Congo.
1: Thanks,
0: there we go.
1: Thanks to Harry Kane, again.
0: Again. Get what we're all. Got to do so much better against Mexico on Monday morning, 1 o'clock. But anyway, we carry on.
1: Yeah, what do you think? I think it's going to be over.
0: I think it's going to be extra time, mate.
1: Do you?
0: Extra time, and I think we'll get beat on penalties.
1: Okay, that's big. I think we won't even get to extra time, I think, because Mexico are quite a strong team.
0: They're a really good team.
1: I think they're going to kick our butts. I really do.
0: We do need to do something better and something different, and not be scared to try something different, because that's the England team for the last 10 years.
1: Indeed. We have to be all in for this one.
0: I would rather get beat trying new stuff than just fall aside like trying to compete the planet. But anyway, well done England. Let's move on to the next match. Talking about the banging tunes, we're playing them all the way till 11 o'clock, as I mentioned. What your favourite tune for tonight, but it has to be a banger, just give us a text on 07572225695, email studio2@n3radio.co.uk.
1: And don't forget, you can get us on the socials, Facebook, Instagram, TikTok, X and Threads. And while you're there, give us a like, follow and a share.
0: Coming up, you've got a bit of LSR City Bird, There Is a Light That Never Goes Out, Andy Bell with Breaking Through the Interstellar. 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
1: Your weather for this evening and tonight. A cloudy evening and night with outbreaks of rain affecting much of the region. Some heavy bursts are likely across higher ground. Rain clear in June early hours. Gusty winds throughout with lows of 12 degrees Celsius. Thursday remaining mostly dry and breezy with some clear or sunny spells. Temperatures closer average for the time of the year with highs of 21 degrees Celsius. 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

0: an absolute banger by QFX. It's Freedom. Right, I've got a couple of bits and pieces for you. Of course, it's Wednesday. We both know that.
1: Yep.
0: But did you know it's also International Joke Day?
1: I didn't know that.
0: It is.
1: Okay.
0: It's also National Creative Ice Cream Flavours Day.
1: What's your favourite ice cream?
0: I've got two. I've got chocolate and mint with chocolate chips.
1: So mint chocolate chip?
0: Yeah.
1: You see, mine's always going to be peanut butter.
0: Oh, really?
1: Peanut butter ice cream is just the best. Apart from that, pistachio. There we go.
0: Oh, pistachio. Very nice. Very nice. Yeah, okay, you've sold me on that one. It's also on that International Chicken Wings Day. Oh, I love a chicken wing.
1: See, we had a discussion before. I'm not a big fan of chicken wings. But that's because it's on the bone.
0: Yeah, so yeah.
1: But that's just me personally. That's fine. I'll eat the wing. The meat off the bone, no bother at all. Uh-huh. But I just can't. That's just me.
0: Yeah, I don't mind. Look, as long as it's got nice glaze on it, like a Chinese or a barbecue, anything like that. Delicious.
1: You get this hungry again. You do this every week with this. You really do. And if you're absolutely ravenous, you're in the midweek warm-up with the Mac and Spudman all the way till 11 o'clock, playing banger after banger. Remember, if you want your favourite tune played tonight, but it has to be a banger, that's the important bit.
0: Indeed it does, yeah.
1: It has to be a banger. Just give us a text on 07572225695. Email studio2@nfaradio.co.uk.
0: And don't forget, you can catch us on the socials as well, Facebook, Instagram, TikTok, X and Threads. And while you're there, give us a like, follow and a share.
1: Absolutely correct. So coming up, we've got a bit of Gareth Emery at LSR City with Without You. We have Bonfunk's NC Freestyler back from the 2000s.
0: Love
1: brilliant
0: it.
1: Tune. But this one, it's a new one, Mac. I've kind of thrown it on you. I'm sorry, my friend, but I think you'll like it. It's a bit of Craig Connolly featuring Ellie Swatsimus, Summer Nights, only on NE3 Radio, music for the Northeast and beyond.

0: you gotta fly high spot. I wanted to get to anywhere. 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I got a plan to get us out of here. Been working at the convenience store. 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
1: You
0: gotta
1: fast stop. 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

0: Your weather for this evening and tonight: a cloudy evening and night with outbreaks of rain affecting much of the region. Some heavy bursts are likely across higher ground. Rain clear in June early hours. Gusty winds throughout with lows of 12 degrees Celsius. Thursday remaining mostly dry and breezy with some clear or sunny spells. Temperatures close to average for the time of the year with highs of 21 degrees Celsius. 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

0: woman, and I know this because I'm quite a bit of a Lord of the Rings sad person. And she's also the daughter of Steven Tyler from Aerosmith. So
1: that's
0: there we
1: right.
0: go.
1: There you go.
0: Is that all the bits you've got for the minute?
1: Yep. Some more a little bit later on.
0: Okay, absolutely fine. So yay with the Mac and Spud Man playing all the bangers all the way till 11 o'clock. We've got plenty of tunes coming up, but if you want your favourite tune played tonight and it does need to be a banger, just give us a text on 07572 225695. 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
1: And don't forget, you can also send us a message on the socials, Facebook, Instagram, TikTok, X and Threads. And while you're there, give us a like, follow and a share. It helps us out absolutely massively.
0: It certainly does. And the tunes just keep on coming. We have a bit of Corona, the of the Night, which is an absolutely brilliant remix. Karen Harden, Night Moves, played that the first one time on Sunday, I believe.
1: Yeah,
0: really
1: that's
0: good
1: right.
0: tune. But this one, I'm loving this. It's a really good local DJ. I think she's from like Nottingham, Yorkshire. Way.
1: All right, okay.
0: Laura D. Lighter, enjoy it. It's a bounce remix only on NE3 Radio, music for the Northeast and beyond.

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1: Dance, trance and D&B. 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

0: on it that way. Right, okay, the Backstreet Boys, I Want It That Way, Critical Mass Remix. And before that, what did we have before that? We had AC/DC, Highway to Hell.
1: We did indeed have some. That wasn't a bad remix of the Backstreet Boys, I'll give you that.
0: I know, I saw your face when I put it on and you were like, oh, what is this going to be?
1: But it's not too bad. It wasn't too bad at all.
0: It was all right, wasn't it?
1: It was, I quite enjoyed it. But you're only halfway through the Mac, well, the midweek orbit with the Mac and Spudman playing all the bangers all the way till 11 o'clock. We want to hear from you. What's your favourite tune, or what you're a bit of a shout out, a mention, anything else? Just give us a text 07572 225695.
0: Try it again. Do it again.
1: Oh, every time, man. Stop it.
0: I'll do it for you.
1: He wants to do it. Shut up. 07572 225695 or email studio2@anythingradio.co.uk.
0: And don't forget, get us on the socials as well, Facebook, Instagram, TikTok, X and Threads, and give us a like, follow and a share.
1: Absolutely. It helps us out massively, doesn't it?
0: Yeah, absolutely. Of course it does.
1: Keep the bangers coming with a bit of Jazzy and Chris Lorenzo with Invisible. Hugo, French Montana, David Guetta, Aidan Martin with a song title, so I can't read it, sort of SH. Oh, it's still a bit too far.
0: It's Shine.
1: Got there in the end.
0: Yeah.
1: This one. This is Abraham with the Stickman Project, only on Anything Radio. Music for the Northeast and beyond.

0: Your weather for this evening and tonight: a cloudy evening and night with outbreaks of rain affecting much of the region. Some heavy bursts are likely across higher ground. Rain clear in June early hours. Gusty winds throughout with lows of 12 degrees Celsius. Thursday remaining mostly dry and breezy with some clear or sunny spells. Temperatures close to average for the time of the year with highs of 21 degrees Celsius. 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

0: one of my favourite tunes all time. It's KT with Turn the Lights Off featuring John.
1: It's such a good tune. But I think the John must be referring to John Hamm. You've seen the memes on Facebook.
0: Yeah, I have, yeah.
1: We're supposed to go and dance into the song.
0: Yeah.
1: It is a really, really good tune. But anyway, you're back with Mac and Spudman on the midweek warm-up, playing all the bangers until 11 o'clock. We have your full attention. Give us your tunes. What is the best song you've ever heard? It has to be a banger, though.
0: Or even a shout-out.
1: Even a shout-out. You know, say hello. Yeah, we like to hear from you.
0: And it costs nothing. Just the text message from your phone provider. That's it. We don't charge like £2 and all that. We don't do none of that.
1: You can always contact us on 07572 225695. 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
0: We're also on the socials, Facebook, Instagram, TikTok, X and Threads. Give us a like, follow and a share.
1: And we'll be back later on, because we've got a few more birds to come on, and I have some strange laws which have changed a little bit.
0: Right,
1: we'll
0: okay.
1: get back in just a second. But coming up, we have some brilliant tunes. We've got some Nancy Sinatra. These boots are made for walking, but it's a remix. We have Stardust. Music sounds better with you. What a tune. But this one, it is a little mix, a breakup song. Again, it's another remix on the midweek warm-up with Marcus Budman on Anything Radio, music for the Northeast and beyond.

0: It's Push with the Legacy. Right, I did promise you some more celebrity birthdays. I've got three more to do. Movie actress Lea Seydoux is 41.
1: Wow. Okay.
0: Who's she?
1: She is the actress from James Bond.
0: Ah, right.
1: In No Time to Die and Spectre.
0: Right. Rock singer Debbie Harry, she's 81. Can you believe Debbie Harry's 81?
1: No, well, because people consider it because she was a blonde bombshell in the time when she did the songs. But she was actually in her 30s at the time of the Heights.
0: Right,
1: and she looked absolutely amazing at that time. So, yes, I can believe that.
0: And movie actor Alan Rook, he's 70 today.
1: No idea who that is.
0: Yep, me neither. Don't forget, if it's your birthday, get yourself something nice. Maybe a nice drink or something, a piece of birthday cake, whatever.
1: Or just give us a call and play your favourite song.
0: Yeah. Joe Wes, we can do that, yeah.
1: Yeah. Give us a text if it's your birthday or for any other reason to get you a banger play tonight on the midweek warm-up on 07572-225695. 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

0: Sash with a bit of Ecuador in the Bruce Wayne remix, kicking off the last hour of this week's midweek warm up with the Mac and Spudman, playing all the bangers until 11 o'clock. Are you doing okay there, my friend?
1: All good here. All good. Here.
0: So, like I said, now I've done a few things around strange laws around the world.
1: All right, okay.
0: What I've got at the minute, though, because you get all the funny ones from America.
1: Yeah.
0: So I found a website which literally did it state by state.
1: Okay, oh, here we go.
0: Oh, honestly, I'm not going to do all of them because that's ridiculous. And I'm going to do one state at a time. The first state is Alabama. Now, that's in the deep south, next to Mississippi and Georgia, because I know this because I'm quite sad. And some of the best laws are just unreal. I'll be as quick as I can. So in Anniston, you may not wear blue jeans down Noble Street. Okay.
1: You may not wear blue jeans
0: down Noble Street at any time, apparently. Bear wrestling matches are prohibited. Dominoes may not be played on a Sunday. It gets really stupid now. It is illegal for a driver to be blindfolded while operating a vehicle.
1: Hang on, that has to be the best one.
0: It is illegal to wear a fake mustache that causes laughter in church.
1: Shut up.
0: It is legal to drive the wrong way down a one-way street if you have a lantern attached to the front of your automobile. In a place called Montgomery, it is considered an offence to open an umbrella on a street, which is fair enough, in case it spooks a horse.
1: What on earth?
0: You cannot chain your alligator to a fire hydrant.
1: Who's got an alligator in the USA? come on.
0: You may not drive barefoot. Oh, and honestly, you may not have an ice cream in your back pocket at any time. And that is just from one state.
1: You may not have an ice cream in your back pocket.
0: At any time.
1: That takes it. That takes the lead.
0: That was Alabama. That's one state out of 50. So, oh my word. I just don't know where they get these ideas from, man. It's absolutely mental. But anyway, you've still got about 53 minutes to get your favourite tunes in. Just give us a text on 07572225695. Email studio2@nfaradio.co.uk.
1: And we're also on the socials as well. Facebook, Instagram, TikTok, X and Thread. You can send us a message through there. And give us a like, follow and a share.
0: I'm sure you just give us a shout out, whatever you need to do. But coming up, got some another banging tunes. But Holding Out for a Hero with your bit remix. Hold Back the River with a workout mix. But this one, Gratify. Is that saying it is in Keanu Silva and Norman Alexander with a bar song only on NFA Radio. Music for the Northeast and beyond.

0: Hyperton, Diva Gutter featuring Labouche, Be My Lover, and before that we had Bonnie Tyler holding out for a hero. Few shout outs to do tonight. We get Sarah from Rochdale has tuned in, thank you very much. Chris and Steph from South Shields, Isaac and Melissa who are listening from Annick tonight as well, thank you so much. And Lisa from Jarrow. Don't forget, I've got your weather coming up at around about 10:30 tonight, so don't go anywhere.
1: Yeah, and don't forget, you can always give us a quick shout out if you just give us a quick text on 07572 225 695, email studio2nferadio.co.uk. But well, moving on, we're going to get on to the tunes with Ian Stewart, Joss Stone, and Anything For You and Erasure, Stop Remix, only on the Anything For You Radio, music for the North East and beyond.

0: Your weather for this evening and tonight: a cloudy evening and night with outbreaks of rain affecting much of the region. Some heavy bursts are likely across higher ground. Rain clear in June early hours. Gusty winds throughout with lows of 12 degrees Celsius. Thursday remaining mostly dry and breezy with some clear or sunny spells. Temperatures close to average for the time of the year with highs of 21 degrees Celsius. 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

0: It's Celeste, Stop This Flame. It is 11 minutes to 11, not long left. Got a couple of more shout outs to do. Hi to Mikey from North Shields, who's tuned in tonight. Laura and Sammy from Heaven are also listening. And Ollie and Chantel from South Shields also tuned in tonight. And they have asked for the next track, by the way. And I'm going to ask you,
1: yep,
0: because I cannot pronounce it.
1: It is Saint Etienne, and he is on the phone. And this is just for all the...
0: You can keep going.
1: And that was all the show. That was for the... I hope you enjoy this track on NFA Radio.

0: David Guetta featuring Kelly Rowland with Love Takes Over. When the love takes over, it's almost time to finish on this week's midweek moment with the Mark and Spoonman. So we've got time to play one more song, but before we get there, I'd like to say thank you for everybody listening in and joining us and giving us your shout outs and all your requests. As always, it's been an absolute blast, and I'll see you very, very soon.
1: Yeah, when?
0: Well, I'm thinking maybe Sunday again.
1: Right, okay.
0: See, we'll try and get something sorted out.
1: But the big night in.
0: Because it was a cracker one last week. So
1: it was indeed.
0: Anyway, so I'll see you very, very soon. I'll leave you with the Mark.
1: Right, okay. If Spudman is here on Sunday, I'll be here anyway from 6 p.m. for the big night in, playing banger after banger after banger. The last track is, of course,
0: Sam Fender with 17 Going Under. Like you say, a very good night. Thank you for your time.

0: 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I'm going home.
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2: 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Today's programming has now come to an end. We hope you've enjoyed all of today's shows. To find out more, including our schedule, visit our website at ne3radio.co.uk or follow us on social media by searching NE3 Radio, broadcasting over Zoom from 10 a.m. Until then, good night.